Ain't your pasture now, nor your equipment. An auditory trick. There'll be that big

a time when you lie sick in your cozy bed. She will both caress you and scratch your head, and at a minute in the night will she leave you alone. It seems she want to melt the cold from your bone.

take the sun away. 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And the day was young and the night was long and the moon stood still for the nightbird's song.

to stop turning, turning, till you return again. 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

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Just an empty room full of empty space, like the empty look I see on your face. And I'd have been the shadow of your shadow if you might have kept me.

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1: R3. Ένα ραδιόφωνο. Αμέτρητες ιστορίες πολιτισμού.

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But as sure as God made black and white, stunned in the dark, we'll be brought to the light.

Just not if you can hear me. Is there anyone at home? Come on, come on now. I hear you feeling down. Well, I can't ease the pain, get you

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I was only 5 years old in 48. We were unaware what was happening over there.

0: 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It's time to draw a new line in the sand. Time to clean the slate, go back to 1948. Before the settlers stole the land. When Grandma's key unlocked the door, and everyone revered the olive tree, and every human life was sacred, everyone. Every daughter, every son, with equal human rights for everyone.
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I hear you feeling down. Well, I can ease the pain, get you on your feet again. Relax. I need some information first. Just the basic facts.

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Every daughter, every son, with equal human rights.

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